you know time has become. Time to retrouch when I'm making too much. Looking for trouble, but I'm making it pop. Count all the scars of the past in my life. All my family trauma. I don't know about that. If I can finally finish my... Maybe soon I'll throw up an easy task. But I

Tested water, message in a bottle. No man is an island, individual visual MC. 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

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Atomic scores on glass desk mark, the present of

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Life infinite, perspective perpetual, dawn rising, horizon, the eyes and MCs lurk. I do the work of my creator, makes a lot and start the day. A new cartoon blends and babies laughter after me and Mrs. Kiss hug lay up.

No blinkers. Life's too fast. 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Shark infested waters. Message in a bottle. No man is an island. Individual visual MC. Me, I love life. Shark infested water. Message in a bottle. No man is an island. Individual.

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We go together, so anywhere is fine. It's what I hang on to. There are no words, just all these failed attempts to explain it. The feeling. 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

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After a very pregnant pause, you turned round to face me with horror in your eyes and replied, "Aye, he's a prick."

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I know porch swings and I know separate carriages. And I know the importance of a dedicated, located space for the Christmas tree. And I know Joni Mitchell's voice and how she uses it. Tonsillitis too.

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Drinking clean water? 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But even for you, even for me, this may change very soon. 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
2: 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When you cuss on your records,
3: yeah,
2: do you defile women with your lyrics?
3: Yeah. Mm-hmm.
2: Do you fumble your genitalia on stage?
3: Yeah.
4: Whenever possible.
2: Do you glorify violence or advocate the use of guns as a way of solving civil disputes? Okay, final question. Do you guys respect anything at all?
5: Not a goddamn thing.
2: You got the deal.
5: Yeah.
2: Welcome to the family.

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Build relations within your society merely to survive or equally to prosper. Step back to step forward, hold tight or let go. The decisions to make in instances without choice. Your own emotions may surprise you. Things may not always go as planned. Some truths are cliche. 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

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Didn't hesitate, them break themselves down. Like them was late, couldn't wait to get out them. Spread all around the world, the fiends found them. Hopped in the pot, then begged to get drowned them. Wanna be sick, them bitches Munchausen. So let it whip. Living at the top of the syndrome, placebo. Get you repoed in the thin gold. Ain't worth shit when the skin gone and it been cold.

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You push so many keys that it's resembling Gitmo. 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Nobody else does. 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

faces laced with green wilt. 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Well, what that got to do with your millions? If it ain't gold, get out of your feelings. Street got beef, that's why you put grills in. Show them them teeth, then shoot up they buildings. That's what it do. Living at the end of the sentence. You run on with the commas and they won't even mention. The poll looking for quotes to send me an intervention. They split the cone and keep the cola rolling perfection. Break the law, well, the work gotta stretch then. Ain't gotta sell us off, give the work an erection. Then gotta get it off or end up in correction. Get it to every jerk in the

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And as time came around, she came my way.

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2: Yes, I know.

0: Joe, you gotta be very careful about squeaking in your sleeve noise.
1: Okay.
0: Okay, take two. Here we go. Come on. Take two.
1: You wanna buy a duck?
2: A what?
1: A duck.
2: Yeah, what?
1: Which way do they go, Dorn?
0: Here we go.
1: Here we go.
0: Here we go.
1: Here we go.
0: Here we go.
1: Here we go.
0: Take three. Here we go. Here we go. Come on, let's make it. Take three.
1: There we went. Come on, come on, come on. You ready?